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Kids Country Home 95Q, it's me, Rachel D, bringing the night shift here on this Monday evening to start of another brand new week. Can you believe we're already...

0: Still Lefty with Boston, here at Kidder's Country Home, 95Q. Q Country, I tell ya, this year has just flown by. I mean, we are already, what, 2 weeks from the end of July, beginning of August. Before you know it, school will be starting back up. I went to Target today, and they've got all of their school supply shopping out, and honestly, it's my favorite season because you can always find some sort of organizational thing, you know, you probably don't actually need, but you pick it up anyway. Nothing is better than that, I swear. But hopefully you guys are ready, because again, before you know it, school will be back in session. But I say we live up the rest of the summer while we can. Hit me up right now at 95Q on Facebook. Let me know if you got any more summer plans to round out the year. And hopefully we'll all enjoy.
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8: start out tonight with a partly cloudy sky. Some showers and storms are possible after midnight. Look for lows tonight to drop down to 73. An early morning shower or storm, otherwise mostly cloudy to start. Turning sunny, it's going to be hot on Tuesday as well. Look for highs up to near 90. Mostly clear, 66 Tuesday night. Sunny, cooler, upper 70s for highs on Wednesday. I'm meteorologist J.C. Foltz. Have a great night, everybody.

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Bailey Zimmerman with Chevy Silverado, here at Kidder's Country Home, 95Q. Got a lot more country still coming your way this hour on the night shift. Hudson Westbrook, Post Malone, Morgan...

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0: of Hurricaneers Country Home 95Q. Q Country, if y'all thought you were having a bad day, I guarantee you it's not nearly as bad as this man from Kansas City, who quite literally got stuck inside a portable toilet. And I'm not just talking like in a porta potty stall. No, this man crawled into the tank and was stuck for 8 hours. No, thank you. When police asked how he got stuck, he said he was looking for a Mountain Dew bottle, which, y'all, go to the gas station, get another one, be on your merry way. Firefighters had to cut open the porta potty tank to get this man out, then shower him with a firefighter hose just to clean himself up. Folks, I ain't making this stuff up. If you want to check out the full story for yourself, it's up right now at 95Q on Facebook.
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10: Start out tonight with a partly cloudy sky. Some showers and storms are possible after midnight. Look for lows tonight to drop down to 73. An early morning shower or storm, otherwise mostly cloudy to start. Turning sunny, it's going to be hot on Tuesday as well. Look for highs up to near 90. Mostly clear, 66 Tuesday night. Sunny, cooler, upper 70s for highs on Wednesday. I'm meteorologist J.C. Foltz. Have a great night, everybody.

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1: 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Still to come this hour on the night shift, we've got Parker McCoy on

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Jason Aldean with Whiskey Drink, here on Kidder's Country Home, 95 Q. Now, Q Country, if y'all had to guess what the most watched series on Netflix was for the last 4 years, you would probably think Stranger Things. Wrong! What if I told you it's not? What would your next guess be? Keep it right here and I will tell you the answer.

0: Ride. You're on a Kidder's Country Home 95Q. All right, Q Country, if you hadn't guessed, the most watched series on Netflix for the last 4 years, what would your top choice be? I would have said Stranger Things, easily number one spot. But no, it lands number five on this list. That would be Stranger Things Season 5 coming in at number five. Coming in number one, though, surprisingly, Squid Game Season 2, to be specific. Followed by Adolescence, then Squid Game Season 3, Bridgerton Season 3, and at your five spot, Stranger Things Season 5. Which, again, is kind of surprising. I never made it past Season 1 of Squid Game, but apparently it was a lot more popular than I thought. So, if you want to check out a full list, definitely do so. It is up right now at 95Q on Facebook.
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14: We'll start out tonight with a partly cloudy sky. Some showers and storms are possible after midnight. Look for lows tonight to drop down to 73. An early morning shower or storm, otherwise mostly cloudy to start. Turning sunny, it's going to be hot on Tuesday as well. Look for highs up to near 90. Mostly clear, 66 Tuesday night. Sunny, cooler, upper 70s for highs on Wednesday. I'm meteorologist J.C. Foltz. Have a great night, everybody.

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0: Rocky Mountain Low, here on Kidder's Country Home 95Q. Oh, seriously, folks, as if we needed even more of a reason to look forward to the weekend, to Friday, now Morgan Wallen is teasing a new song that will be released on Friday called Been By Now. Now, he's been teasing it on social media, and he's even performed it live for the first time on Saturday at a concert in Maryland. 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
9: Start out tonight with a partly cloudy sky. Some showers and storms are possible after midnight. Look for lows tonight to drop down to 73. An early morning shower or storm, otherwise mostly cloudy to start. Turning sunny, it's going to be hot on Tuesday as well. Look for highs up to near 90. Mostly clear, 66 Tuesday night. Sunny, cooler, upper 70s for highs on Wednesday. I'm meteorologist J.C. Foltz. Have a great night, everybody.

Luke Combs with Be By You. Charlotte Kidder's Country Home 95Q. We're about to enter the final hour here this evening on the night shift. But before we do, we still have John Party, Riley Green, Ella Langley, Bourdieu, Kim Chesney, and more. All coming up right after Kane Brown with

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Tucker Wentmore with Brunette, here on Kidder's Country Home, 95Q. Now, we may have already celebrated America's 250th birthday, but who says a celebration has to end? If you want to know, you can win some pretty cool prizes thanks to Pepsi's 250 Ways to Play. Keep it right here. I've got all the details coming up right after Stella Lefty with Boston. On a track.

0: Decatur's Country Home, 95Q. We may have all celebrated America's 250th birthday on the 4th, but hey, who says the celebration has to end there? Pepsi is giving you 250 ways to play and a chance to win all kinds of prizes, okay? 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All you gotta do, again, is find that QR code, scan it, and be entered in to win. 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
14: We'll start out tonight with a partly cloudy sky. Some showers and storms are possible after midnight. Look for lows tonight to drop down to 73. An early morning shower or storm, otherwise mostly cloudy to start. Turning sunny, it's going to be hot on Tuesday as well. Look for highs up to near 90. Mostly clear, 66 Tuesday night. Sunny, cooler, upper 70s for highs on Wednesday. I'm meteorologist J.C. Foltz. Have a great night, everybody.

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Lady A with bartender. Make sure you tip that bartender. I mean, it's Tuesday. Hopefully you're not going out drinking already. Unless you're off today. I know friends who are off on Tuesdays.

0: Get to drinking. It's Penrod. What's your favorite junk food? Today's National Junk Food Day. And I guess when you say junk food, it can be a very wide range of food. Anything that's not healthy for you technically is junk food, whether it be McDonald's, because that's not healthy for you, to Reese's peanut butter cups. Those are my favorite. It can all be considered junk food, I suppose, if it's not healthy. So what is your favorite? I'm going to say probably Reese's peanut butter cups and ice cream, chocolate drumsticks. Those are my favorite junk foods.
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country and she knows it. Speaking about she, Megan Maroney says the best form of revenge on an ex is having her fans scream out the lyrics to her song, Who Hurt You? And if you're wondering who that song is about, well, people think it's about Riley Green. I don't know. I hope not. I hope you'd think they would get along. You know what I'm saying?

0: Jelly Roll and Bunny's divorce is final. He's given her a lump sum of money as a payment. There will be no more payments after that, that they've reported at least. And they're going to split everything, the house, the cars. They have a plane, apparently. I didn't know they had a plane. How cool is that? I wish I had a plane. And I guess they're still going to be having a baby together. So I don't know if they're going to split the baby down the middle, top to bottom. He gets the top half, she gets the bottom half, vice versa. Or they're just going to split the time with it. We'll just have to wait to find out.
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Brad Paisley said her wedding was the least pretentious wedding he's ever been to. How cool is that? I can't wait to watch it on Disney. Well, they haven't announced it for sure, but I

0: watch cartoons? I want to say I'm too old for cartoons. I've never watched an episode of The Simpsons. I will watch SpongeBob, but I'm only going to watch SpongeBob if, like, a kid is with me. I mean, that's one I will tolerate. But aside from that, I'm not a fan of cartoons. But you might be. The 15th season of King of the Hill premiered last night. Did you watch that? I've seen clips of King of the Hill. I think it's kind of funny. But I'm not going to sit and watch a cartoon. I would rather sit and crochet. Actually, I don't even know how to crochet. I'd probably watch cartoons.
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Lainey Wilson's latest phone, keys, wallet. So 31,075 coordinated skydives took place in 43 countries in a single day over the weekend to break a world record of the most skydives completed in one day. That's crazy. I don't know if they actually achieved the record or not. Originally, the record was 30,351, which is established in 2024. I suppose Guinness has got to get involved and check everything, count all the people, got to get videos of them all. They probably all got to be time-stamped and everything. And I don't know if anybody bounced. Let's put it that way. I hope nobody did, because that would be bad. Because maybe you'd have to subtract one. Because I think they have to be successful jumps, right? Not just a jump, and whether you make it or not, it still counts. I don't think so.

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0: got some shark news for you. One of the largest great white sharks ever seen prowling the Atlantic has resurfaced after disappearing for months along the East Coast. Contenda, that's the shark's name, a male great white shark measuring 13 feet, 9 inches, and it weighs about 1,700 pounds. They finally got a chance to see it again. That's a big shark. I don't want to see that shark in person. Now, I did see, because of this super El Nino, while we're talking about sharks, that's going to cause the sharks to look for more cooler water. So we might see sharks in other spots that we're not used to seeing sharks, and they may be hungry. So if you plan on going to any beach anywhere, well, just be careful. There's sharks out there.
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Come on, Dasher. Come up with something else. That's a good song right there, Austin. But really ain't got much else from her. She's riding that wave. I hope she doesn't become a one-hit wonder, because I've seen her perform, and I think she does a great job performing. So come on, Dasher. Let's put some more music up. It's John Moore.

0: Speaking of drunk, did you hear about that drunk guy on top of a train? Yeah, an Arizona man arrested after playing his own edition of Subway Surfers in his birthday suit. That's right. He was naked. Yeah, Daniel Ray Balance. Balance is his name. He climbed up on top of the train and was surfing it on Naturel with his manhood flowing in the breeze. He was eventually arrested, and, well, he was drunk, of course. Yeah, because you just don't climb up there and take your clothes off and ride a train naked without being drunk, right?
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1: Remember Rock'em Sock'em Robots? Well, it's becoming a real-life reality. And wasn't there a movie where there's robots fighting, too? Well, they're doing that in China. They got two humanoid robots battling it out in a mixed martial arts fight. The fight took place in Shenzhen last week. So two robots go head-to-head in the cage. Hundreds of people looking. A Real Steel, that was the name of the movie. Yeah, it's kind of like A Real Steel thing, except these don't look like they were giant robots. They're just like normal size. What is a normal size robot, I guess? Dummy, Penrod. But they were like kung fu fighting. One of them did a roundhouse kick, knocked the other one's head off, and it kept fighting for a little bit. But yeah, that's the future. We're going to start watching robots fight.

0: So Fernando Alexander Jr. was out for a joyride, and he shouldn't have been. No, him and his passenger were cruising, and the blue lights turned on behind him. And Fernando, 30 years old, tried to do the old switcheroo, trying to get have his passenger switch spots with him because he shouldn't be driving. He's got a suspended driver's license. Well, they forgot to put the car in park, and the foot came off the brake. It rolled backwards right into the cop car. Mm-hmm. Nobody was injured, though, although Fernando did try to run off, but he was caught and arrested. Now he's got leaving the scene of an accident, as well as property damage, as well as driving when you shouldn't be. And I guess he had some drugs with him. Surprise.
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You like cats? I'm a dog person myself, but a new study says that cats might not lick each other out of affection. No, they're actually doing it to be annoying jerks. Yeah, they're a-holes. That's what cats are. We've always known that. I mean, I at least have. It's Maggie Maroney.

0: News on both those artists there. Ella Langley setting records, 14th week at number one in the Hot 100 chart. Congratulations to her. And Morgan Wallen has been teasing a new song. It's called Been By Now. And, well, he's going to be releasing it on Friday. So we're going to get a chance. He's playing at the piano. I don't know if you saw it on social media, but he's sitting at a piano playing it. So can't wait to check out the full version of it when it comes out. My name is Ben Rod. Stick around. More great country coming up. Oh, no. Chris Young. I love that one.
1: Ladies and gentlemen, can I please have your attention?
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It's never good when they name an asteroid the God of Chaos. Yeah, it's a skyscraper-sized asteroid that they say is going to fly ultra close to our planet. Yeah, which it could be within 19,000 miles. Is that ultra close? Well, I mean, it's pretty close, I guess. But we got some time. We got some time. It's not going to happen until April 13th, 2029. That's when they're predicting. Of course, something could happen. It could be hit off path or whatever. But based on the quote science, that's when it's going to pass by us. But man, the God of Chaos, really? We couldn't have come up with a better name? That's going to scare the bejeebies out of everybody.

0: So I didn't know that Fairlife was owned by Coca-Cola, which must be why I like Fairlife milk. Yeah. And apparently they've been forced to halt production following a cyber attack. Yeah, they announced it, that it detected unauthorized access by a third party to parts of its computer systems. Those computer systems support product operations. So how about that? They say the link was linked to a ransomware attack. So that's kind of crazy. So they're not that there's going to be a milk shortage, but there could be a Fairlife milk shortage, which I have Fairlife protein drinks. So hopefully that doesn't affect it. I got them at Costco.
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So the Odyssey brought in $124.5 million in its opening weekend. I saw an interview with Christopher Nolan before the movie came out. And instead of saying Renaissance, he said Renaissance. The Renaissance.

0: talk.
1: It's easy to love. You know, I loved The Big Bang Theory. One of my favorite shows. I mean, you got Seinfeld, The Office, Big Bang Theory. They're all right up there. And one of my favorite characters, Jim Parsons. Yeah, Sheldon Cooper. But you know what? He didn't love his time there. No, he says he was miserable at the height of the Big Bang fame. That's kind of crazy to think about. You're riding pretty high. You get the number one show. You're making a bundle of money. How can you really be miserable? That boggles my mind. I can't ever say that I have been miserable. Successful. I don't know. He admitted that his obsessive work habits led to him missing out on life and contribute to his unhappiness. I guess some people are very stressed have just this work ethic that's just over the top. Don't get me wrong. I was raised to have a good work ethic. But you still got to take time to enjoy everything.
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So more and more adults admit to taking GLP-1s like Ozempic and Wegovy for weight loss, which I don't think that's a big deal. In a new Gallup poll, 5,065 adults, 11% are now taking GLP-1s to shed pounds. I'm taking them. I don't mind telling you that. It isn't helping me a whole lot. I think I'm at the max dose now of, what am I on? Ozempic? No. I'm on, I can't even remember the one I'm on now. I'm having a brain fart here. It's not Ozempic or Wegovy. It's the other one. But it's not, I mean, I haven't lost hardly anything, really. It better start falling off me because I'm going to have to switch to a different one then. Or maybe get in, where's these GLP-2s? Is there GLP-3s? Can I get a higher number GLP?

0: Mr. Chesney, Carry On. For that, Jason Aldean, Carrie Underwood, If I Didn't Love You. You like going to the beach? I do not. No. There's sand there, and I don't like sand. And there's sharks there. 93% of Americans claim they have good beach etiquette. But there apparently is something called bad beach etiquette. Like taking sand or shells is considered bad beach etiquette. Also, whizzing in the water is bad beach etiquette. Is it, though? You're in the ocean. I think it's okay to whiz in the ocean. If you're in someone's private pool, I don't think it's okay to whiz in that pool. That's their ool. There's no pee in the pool. Let's keep it that way.
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0: That's Raylan James. It's called Water at a Wedding. Thanks so much for getting up and starting off the morning with us. Hey, it's Justin. So I saw this list. It was talking about the most watched series on Netflix over the last 4 years. Sometimes we're always looking for different things to watch. And there's a couple on here that I didn't even know about, too. So I'll go through that list coming up next.
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5: With a look at your ag news headlines, I'm Erin Anderson on Brownfields. Bayer subsidiary Ruveon has withdrawn its petition to request anti-dumping and countervailing duties on glyphosate imports from China. Scott Metzger, president of the American Soybean Association, says farmers were concerned the move would further increase input costs. A central Illinois farmer says 2026 will be a growing season he won't soon forget. Thomas Perkins raises corn, soybeans, wheat, hay, and cattle in Effingham County. The USDA says 67% of U.S. corn is rated good to excellent, down 1% with 59% silking and 13% at the dough stage. 66% of soybeans are good to excellent, up 1%, and 66% of the crop is blooming, with 32% at the pod setting stage. I'm Erin Anderson for Brownfield.
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called What Took You So Long. It's coming from Jacob Hackworth. All right, so we're talking about Netflix. You know, they were ranking that they have a bunch of these most watched series over the last 4 years. Number one was Squid Games, which I never did watch that one. I probably should. Adolescence was on the list. Bridgerton, Stranger Things, Fool Me Once, Miss Rachel, Wednesday. I have watched part of that. I think it was just the first season. It's actually really good. And Peppa Pig. So if you're looking for some things to maybe binge watch, there's some suggestions coming from Netflix with their most streamed series.

0: Love it. It's Zach Top, as it's called, South of Sanity. Thanks so much for getting up and starting off your morning with us. All right, so when it comes to the best states to move to, this was coming from Consumer Affairs. They put a list together. I'll show you the criteria and break it down for you guys coming up next to find out, like, well, we do live in a pretty good state, or, well, maybe we need to move to a pretty good state, but we'll get on to all that coming up next, along with Taylor Swift, Dustin Lynch, and Chris Young, all on the way.
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2: 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I'm Gail Cunningham. Good morning on this Tuesday morning. It's that time of the morning where we take a look at the cash grain bids from across the Midbelt of Illinois and Indiana, thanks to Napleton's Auto Park of Urbana, proudly serving Illinois and Indiana car buyers since 1931. 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ADM up in Hoopston, Charlie is showing $4.47 for cash corn, $4.41 for fall delivery corn, and $4.66 for January delivery corn. On the bean side at ADM at Hoopston, $12.18 for cash in nearby soybeans, fall delivery beans $11.81, and January bean bid $12.05. And that is delivered to ADM at Hoopston. We'll stay with ADM and go to Decatur. ADM's corn processing plant is showing $4.64 for cash corn. New crop fall delivery $4.58. January corn $4.81. On the soybean side at the ADM's processing plant, $12.71 for cash beans and $12.58 for January. Good morning.
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95Q, Decatur's country home. I am just dazzled. I'm thrilled to be here. How you doing, man? I hope you're off to a good start on this Tuesday. Today's show is brought to you by CB Channel 12. It looks like we do have a chance of showers and thunderstorms, mainly early this morning. We're going to see a little bit of clouds, possibly a little bit of sun this afternoon. High going to be near 88 today, and we're going to have a low around 64. But hopefully we're going to breathe a little bit easier today. We got Brantley Gilbert, Morgan Wallen, Hold My Beer. It's all coming up. Thanks for joining us, 95Q, Decatur's country home. It's Luke Bryan.

0: beer.
1: Hey, good morning. How you doing? Welcome to 95Q. Appreciate y'all stopping by for a little bit this morning. Got a couple of stories for you. And I don't think Florida's involved. Well, yeah, it is. I'm sorry. Our first story is from Florida. A couple in the Villages retirement community in Florida. Well, see, they won a golf cart from a vodka company last week. And then Friday night, the woman was arrested for DUI after she flipped the cart. Oh, no. That's not good. And a guy in Maine stole food and a drink from a McDonald's on Tuesday with a chainsaw. Man, what is going on in Maine? Are they just quietly freaks there? Well, he wound up chasing the manager around the parking lot with that chainsaw. He was arrested on several charges. Well, of course he was. Who brings a chainsaw to McDonald's? Wow. Okay, that's Hold My Beer. Good morning.
2: 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Both hospitals received the Get With The Guidelines Stroke Gold Plus Award for providing timely evidence-based treatment to stroke patients. 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They both were also honored for specialized care provided to patients with type 2 diabetes to help reduce their risk of stroke. The WSOY Community Food Drive will be the featured beneficiary of the Cars and Coffee event this Saturday at St. Teresa High School from 8 to 11. It's free to attend. Participants can view a variety of vehicles and enjoy coffee and donuts, and they'll be accepting donations for the WSOY Community Food Drive. 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
13: 95Q, weather. Good Tuesday morning, everybody. A few early morning showers, otherwise a mostly cloudy sky to start, then turning sunny into this afternoon. Still warm, though. Look for daytime highs in the upper 80s. Mostly clear overnight tonight. Lows drop down to 64. Here comes a little cooler air, though. Wednesday, sunshine 77. Sunny 78 on Thursday. Partly sunny upper 70s on Friday. I'm meteorologist J.C. Foltz. Have a great day, everyone.

Easton Corbin, 95Q. Kevin with you this morning. Coming up next, you know, AI's taking over a little bit of everything. But what about church? What about your next sermon? You might be surprised. We'll talk about it coming up next. Lainey Wilson with John Mayer. It's 95Q. Good morning.

0: Well, good morning, 95Q, Decatur's country home. A little Lainey Wilson to get you going this morning. We're going to see a little bit of everything today. Possibly rain, some clouds, and maybe even some sun. I guess if you think about it, that's kind of a normal day here in the Midwest. But we thank you for joining us this morning as we, as you head out on your work day. You know, I was talking about AI and how it's, well, it's kind of taking over everything. There's people that use ChatGPT. People ask for help with AI, with emails, with things at work, travel plans. Well, some people are worried AI might be taking over religion. Well, it's coming. I guess AI is helping pastors write sermons. Half of all pastors say they use AI for brainstorming or idea generation. And this is according to the Barna Group. It's a firm that studies U.S. faith trends, and roughly a quarter use AI to help with their sermons. So do you think there's a problem with that? You know, it's like some ideas to help. I'm sure that most of these pastors have idea what they're going to talk about on their service. They just need help putting it together. I don't know. Pretty wild. I haven't seen anything about that yet. AI's everywhere. Be careful, folks.
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2: Ladies and gentlemen, once again from the Edgar County Fair, I introduce you to the fairest of the fair. Her name is Brianna Reese. She is the Miss Edgar County Fair. And she's with me once again, Brianna. Once again, congratulations.
3: Thank you.
2: But you have another sweetheart with a crown.
3: Yes, I do.
2: Another fairest of the fair right here in Edgar County.
3: Yeah.
2: Would you introduce her to everyone?
3: Yeah, for sure. Well, this is my 2026 little miss, Ariella Groover, and she's just the sweetest little thing ever.
2: I believe so. Ariana, congratulations.
4: Thank you.
2: And how old are you?
4: Six.
2: You're 6 years old. Is this your first pageant that you've ever been in?
4: Yes.
2: What did you like best about it? Walking around being all pretty?
4: Yes.
2: Did you have to say anything in the microphone or anything?
4: No.
2: So this is the first time that you've been in a microphone as the queen, right?
4: Yes.
2: Little Miss. Where do you go to school?
4: Crestwood.
2: Crestwood. Is that here in Paris?
4: Yes.
2: If you had a chance to tell another little 7-year-old or 8-year-old or 9-year-old that running for a queen or little miss isn't a scary thing, it's fun, would you tell them that that's what you would do?
4: Yes.
2: Well, I get one more question. You would not be who you are without mom and dad, right?
4: Yes.
2: That's right. Who's your mom and dad? Who's your dad?
4: Brandon Gruvel.
2: And who's your mom?
4: Maddie Gruvel.
2: Fantastic. See, there you did just a fantastic job. And do you look forward to being the little miss all year long?
4: Yes.
2: And I bet you and Brianna are going to have so much fun being in parades and going places with your crown on. Now, you do have to take that crown off when you go to bed, right?
4: Yes.
2: Oh, and to take a shower?
4: Yes.
2: Yeah. Well, you're just a beautiful young little miss. And we congratulate you, young lady. You do a fantastic job. And you did a good interview, too, with a microphone.
4: Thank you.
2: You're welcome, dear. Little Miss Ariana Groover, the Little Miss Edgar County, right here on your Ag Check radio station network. Wow, what a start, way to start the morning. Oh, what a great young ladies they were. Also, starting at 9 o'clock this morning at the Edgar County 4-H Fair, is the Swine Show in the show ring. And then there will have the Poultry Show at 1:15 this afternoon, followed by the Rabbit Show about 15 minutes after the Poultry Show is over. And then tonight at 4 o'clock, it's the Family Night Potluck with the 4-H Marketplace at 5 o'clock this evening. Tell you what, it's a great fair. Come on out and enjoy it and have a great, great evening here on the fairgrounds.
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0: Mr. John Party. Hey, tomorrow we're going to talk about a new tour he's going to be throwing down. Actually, quite a few country artists getting busy the end of the summer and heading into fall, and we'll keep you posted on all that and more. Hey, good morning to you. We appreciate you joining us. It's 95Q Decatur's Country Home, and we got a shout-out to give. The American Heart Association has recognized Decatur Memorial Hospital and Springfield Memorial Hospital for providing, easy for me to say because I sound like I'm drunk, for providing high-quality stroke care. Now, both hospitals received the association's Get With The Guidelines Stroke Gold Plus Award. It recognizes hospitals that consistently follow evidence-based treatment guidelines and provide timely care for stroke patients. And in addition to that, Decatur Memorial Hospital earned a place on the Stroke Honor Roll Elite. Big shout out there. And kind of along those lines, with hospitals and medical facilities, blood donations, you know, they drop significantly during the summer months. I can only assume vacations, busy schedules, things going on, people leaving town, those little disruptions. But, you know, these little donor things that go on through town, they're very, very important. And they help out with emergencies and they can help out local folks right here in our area. And I want to remind you tomorrow, HSHS St. Mary's Hospital Drive will be going on 11 to 2 a.m. Once again, tomorrow at the 1800 East Lake Shore Drive. And you can just follow directions and get that taken care of and stop by. There's going to be different locations. You can always stop by Impact Life Decatur Donor Center and American Red Cross to help out. But if you can get a chance to donate this summer, it really does help out a lot of folks. It is 95Q. Good morning.
1: Well, good morning once again, folks. Thanks a lot for joining us here on this Tuesday. A turnaround Tuesday? Well, might be. Weather-wise, it has definitely turned around, but it's that time of the morning where we take a look at the overnight markets as they continue to trade electronically at the Chicago Board of Trade in the overnight. But first, we got to kind of look back at what happened yesterday, and one of the critical things that is being watched right now is weather. Well, and the condition report came out, yes, right after the close yesterday, and it's one of the things that the entire marketplace is looking at and watching. Yes, weather. Will they build in a weather premium? Will they not? Well, the crop progress report yesterday showed, let's look at the corn first, 67% good to excellent. Now, that's not very good compared to last year. There's 9% poor to very poor. And, of course, that is a down click a little bit more on the good to excellent categories. But the soybeans, 66% good to excellent. Now, a lot of the traders are talking through the overnight about, will these percentages of good to excellent build in trend line yields? Most think not. Therefore, the market kind of responded yesterday through the day trade, and it kind of carried over into the overnight. The soybeans, 66% good to excellent, and 8% poor to very poor. And that is also a little bit different from a year ago. There's an awful lot of the wheat and cotton, sorghum, rice. Winter wheat harvest is 74% complete. And that was versus last year's 67%. A year ago, this week was, 672% total going into the first of next week. The progress report did show that the wheat was 53% more or less good to excellent, which is not good for the yield side at all. So they are watching that and also watching weather moving forward. However, we'll just go ahead and take a look at the numbers as they continue to trade, and it'll somewhat better explain where we are market-wise this morning on this 21st day of July. September corn is down a half a cent, and light trade, I might add, at 449 in the September. The new crop December corn is down a penny at 472 and relatively light trade in the overnight in the corn pits. March corn down a half a cent at 488 in very light trade. November soybeans up 1 3/4 at 1228, and January beans up 2.
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7: Tuesday morning, everybody. A few early morning showers, otherwise a mostly cloudy sky to start, then turning sunny into this afternoon. Still warm, though. Look for daytime highs in the upper 80s. Mostly clear overnight tonight. Lows drop down to 64. Here comes a little cooler air, though. Wednesday, sunshine 77. Sunny 78 on Thursday. Partly sunny upper 70s on Friday. I'm meteorologist J.C. Foltz. Have a great day, everyone.
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0: Country Mornings. I'm Kevin. Ella Langley and Morgan Wallen there. How you doing? Welcome. It is time for Country Cuts, where you get to hear from 95Q artists. I'm doing fine. It said Mad Dog on the side of the thing I'm drinking right now. My apologies. Hey, Brad Paisley's who we're going to hear from first, and he's talking about the Taylor Swift wedding. And he calls their nuptials one of the least pretentious weddings he's ever been to.
1: They were very clear with the invite. I took this personally when I got the invite, because in the invite it said, if you're getting this, you mean a lot to us. And, you know, and it was really fun to watch the cat mouse game of like, we can tell you roughly where it's going to be. We're not going to say what building, we're not going to say, you know, and we're not, and here's the date, and here, if you're in, we'll tell you more. And I was like, I went to my wife, I said, want to go? And she's like, absolutely, we got to be there. So we did it. It was RSVP, yes. And one of the most, ironically, like, one of the least pretentious weddings I've ever seen or ever will see. Awesome. And so, yeah, it meant a lot to be, it was kind of a big thank you from her to invite us.
0: And she also donated to his charity that he has as well. We're going to move over to Gavin Adcock. Now, he has been opening up for Morgan Wallen for quite some time now. And he revealed his one-of-a-kind end-of-tour gift he got for Morgan.
2: So most of y'all know I've been opening up for Morgan Wallen over the past couple years. And I wanted to get him something for an end-of-tour gift. We're playing our last show here in Baltimore with him. And I thought to myself, what should I get somebody that can get anything in the world they want to by themselves? And my answer was something that they would never get themselves. And y'all be prepared. I've been calling this thing right here Rufus. And it's a buck mount made into a little critter with some eagle claws, some turkey feet, and some bull horns on the top. It's got a little hanger here on the back, so I can't wait to see what he thinks.
0: You know what? You can't really. He showed it in the video. If you want to look on the internet to see it, but it's kind of a cross between a lot of whiskey and the Sci-Fi Channel. But there you go, a very unique gift, and that is your Country Cuts right here on 95Q. Hope you're off to a good start on this Tuesday. Jason Aldean, right now, whiskey drink, 95Q.
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0: 95Q, Decatur's country home, a little Jelly Roll, one of his latest right now. Let's check on some things going on. What do you think?
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0: All right, first off, thank you for joining us here on 95Q on this Tuesday morning. It is July 21st, and that's kind of crazy how fast this July is smacking us. And tonight's Mega Millions, check this out. $707 million. Wow. Crazy, right? Well, the average price drivers paying for gas, well over $4 these days. You might need to win that Mega Millions. Yesterday, AAA said well over $4, and it's the second time gas has hit that benchmark since the war in Iran just rupted the global oil supplies. So, yeah, I've seen it as high as $4.30. Yeah, when you got to go to the plasma center to get gas to make it to work. Hey, welcome to the new millennium. Hey, Tropic Storm Bertha formed in the northeastern Gulf and is expected to hit portions of the Gulf Coast from Florida to Louisiana and possibly as far as west as Texas. And President Trump will impose 50% tariffs on a wide range of Canadian products. And I don't know if you're into the Avengers. Well, they're... Doomsday trailer dropped yesterday. It's on the internet if you want to check it out. And we're going to wrap up our back row buzz with a bad joke of the day. Here you go. What do mermaids use to wash their fins? Tide. Yeah, yep. It's in the title. Bad joke of the day. I need to throw this in here. I almost forgot. Have you seen all the Tom Brady stuff going on online with Logan Paul? He's reportedly having ongoing talks with the WWE about a possible match with Logan Paul. They've been taking photo shots at each other all year. Brady literally slapped him the other day. I don't know if you saw that video. And yeah, so I don't know what's going on. The world's getting crazier, if you can believe that. And that's your back road buzz for Tuesday, July 21st.
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16: Tuesday morning, everybody. A few early morning showers, otherwise a mostly cloudy sky to start, then turning sunny into this afternoon. Still warm, though. Look for daytime highs in the upper 80s. Mostly clear overnight tonight. Lows drop down to 64. Here comes a little cooler air, though. Wednesday, sunshine 77. Sunny 78 on Thursday. Partly sunny upper 70s on Friday. I'm meteorologist J.C. Foltz. Have a great day, everyone.

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95Q, Rodney Atkins. How you doing? Decatur's Country Station. You know, Russell Dickerson recently did miss a beat after an unexpected wardrobe malfunction. There's a video circling online and through social media. It happened while he was performing on stage recently in Iowa. It took him quite a while to realize, hey man, your fly is down. Cal's going to get out of the barn that way, man, but he handled it perfectly. You know, Russell Dickerson now, 95Q.

0: Russell Dickerson, 95Q, celebrating 50 years on the radio, 50 concerts. Listen up for your next chance to win. You can text in and win some cool stuff as we're celebrating 50 years. 50 years old. We don't look a day over 62. That's beautiful. It's brought to you by our friends at Premium. We thank them for being a part of this celebration, and we thank you for listening. Thank you so much. Hey, the nitty gritty for the Music City. We got some great stories coming up in just a few, but it is now time for us to check in with a little bit of weird news for you. On Wednesday morning of last week, some thieves blew up an ATM at a parking lot in Philly. You know, obviously to get some cash inside, but before they detonated the explosion, they set up construction cones. That way no cars would be caught in the blast. Very thoughtful thieving going on there. The cops are still trying to track them down. Nobody was hurt. Very thoughtful thieving. There you go. A guy in Pennsylvania stole an SUV on Friday but ran out of gas, so he called the police for help. Okay, not too bright a thieving. He was arrested and charged with, obviously we know what happened.
1: Hey, I need help. My car I stole. Well, it's not my car, but I stole it. It broke down. I'm an idiot. Take me to jail.
0: Hey, an Arizona man is facing felony and misdemeanor charges after allegedly stripping down naked and riding on top of a moving train in northeastern Colorado. Train surfing in the nude. Bucket list, that item marked off.
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5: 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The WSOY Community Food Drive will be the featured beneficiary of the Cars and Coffee event this Saturday at St. Teresa High School from 8 to 11. 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Participants can view a variety of vehicles and enjoy coffee and donuts, and they'll be accepting donations for the WSOY Community Food Drive. 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

95Q, Decatur's country home. Thanking you for hanging out with us on this Tuesday. Kevin with you. Got some Stella Lefty coming up next. Also, we got to check in with the nitty gritty from the Music City. It's up next.

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10: 95Q weather. Good Tuesday morning, everybody. A few early morning showers, otherwise a mostly cloudy sky to start, then turning sunny into this afternoon. Still warm, though. Look for daytime highs in the upper 80s. Mostly clear overnight tonight. Lows drop down to 64. Here comes a little cooler air, though. Wednesday, sunshine 77. Sunny 78 on Thursday. Partly sunny upper 70s on Friday. I'm meteorologist J.C. Foltz. Have a great day, everyone.
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14: All right, good morning. Hey, it's a jumbled mess, and that's why I'm drunk. Thanks for joining us. My name's Kevin. Got a few stories from Nashville for you. Ella Langley's choosing Texas. She's making more history each week goes by. 14th week at number one on the Billboard Hot 100. That now ties Whitney Houston and Mariah Carey, second all time. By the way, Ella Langley spent much of her show in Baltimore recently wearing a Ravens jersey. Why? It wasn't by choice, really. She she needed a little help. Second song of her show, it looks like her dress came unzipped and it was raining. So she needed a little help and a Ravens jersey was there to help. And did you know back in 2005 that the record label for Joe Nichols didn't want him to release Tequila Makes Her Clothes Fall Off, his signature song to date? He said he had to fight for that to be on the record. That just is so surprising to me. And the Grand Ole Opry is honoring one of country's music's most groundbreaking artists. A special Opry 100 honors event celebrating the life and legacy of Charlie Pride. Now, it's coming up September 22nd. Performances from Darius Rucker, Pam Tillis, Neil McCoy, and Dionne Pride. And Jelly Roll's daughter has come out saying everyone's going to be shocked the day that she shares the real reason behind her dad and Buddy XO's divorce. Quote, I promise y'all, the view of what y'all have, not only the situation, but the relationship and the internet, is totally going to crumble. Wow, that's dramatic. Can't wait to find out. Right now, though, how about a little Morgan Wallen? That was your Nitty Gritty from the Music City. Welcome to Tuesday, 95Q, Decatur's country home.

0: 95Q, Decatur's country home. George Burns and Luke Bryan riding through some music. It's now time for your 10 After Laughter. Today we're going to hear from Sebastian Maniscalco as he talks about tattoos.
1: I got a tattoo now. Oh my God, I can't believe it. All the guys will get one, right? They'll put one on their bicep. Now, every shirt becomes a sleeveless. They got to billboard their tattoo. They got to show it off because there's like an emotional meaning behind it, right? Some idiot will come up, excuse me, hi, I'm sorry. What's the significance? Why do you have a cobra head on your bicep? What? Now the guy gets all emotional. He's like, thanks for asking. The reason I got the cobra is five years ago, my father got, excuse me. My father got bit by a snake. So to remember him by, I put the snake head on my butt. It's not done yet. It's never done, right? They always gotta go back, get shading. Now it's just the head, but what's gonna happen, it's gonna drape across my chest. It's gonna cascade down my torso. The tail's gonna wrap around my neck. Oh, don't laugh, it's for my dad, you know?
2: Kevin Lambert.
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4: It'll be a pretty high year of insect pressure in soybeans this year just because we're having so much late planted soybeans.
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good Tuesday morning, everybody. A few early morning showers, otherwise a mostly cloudy sky to start, then turning sunny into this afternoon. Still warm, though. Look for daytime highs in the upper 80s. Mostly clear overnight tonight. Lows drop down to 64. Here comes a little cooler air, though. Wednesday, sunshine 77. Sunny 78 on Thursday. Partly sunny upper 70s on Friday. I'm meteorologist J.C. Foltz. Have a great day, everyone.

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4: Well, good morning. Welcome to 95Q. Going to talk a little food with your food for thought on this magical little Tuesday. Got a little sunshine out there. Look at that. And I think you can breathe outside today. I'm not sure. I don't know. Yesterday, I felt like I smoked 3 packs of non-filter Camel. And I liked it. Okay, it looks like a new study from Cornell and Penn State researchers is questioning one of America's most, well, repeated weight loss strategies. Analyzing 172 lunches in a university lab, scientists found that drinking more water during meals was linked to eating more, not less. What? My water just broke. Well, every additional 100 grams of water consumed corresponded to roughly 39 more grams of food and 49 extra calories. So, I'm not a food scientist, but there you go. Hey, Popeyes, you like them? They've introduced a new side item called Cheese Bites. Lightly breaded, deep-fried cheese curds, served hot and crispy. Oh, filled with love. What about McDonald's? They're introducing a new Caesar-themed lineup featuring its new Caesar sauce, described as a creamy, garlicky Parmesan blend infused with notes of lemon. Kind of like the cologne I wear. There you go. That's your food for thought.
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0: 95Q, Decatur's country home. Megan Maroney, medicine. I need some medicine. Don't we all need just a little bit of medicine? How you doing? How about some, I could use some feel-good stories. A couple of stories to get you going today. We do this around this time, usually every day when we get a chance. And we're going to tell you a little story about a police officer in Kansas City who kept the promise to a cancer survivor after her e-bike was stolen on Mother's Day. Now, a month later, he spotted the bike that was now spray-painted and helped return it. The woman was relying on the bike to get to oncology appointments and said the officer was just as excited as she was when she got it back. And the good news didn't stop there. A local cycling group offered to repair the bike absolutely free. So I love it when people get together to help out folks in the community. And your next little story here, a woman by the name of Abigail Seymour proved that it's never too late to reinvent yourself. And she enrolled in law school at 47 years old, eventually passed the bar exam, and went on to launch her own law firm. And I don't know if you know this or not, but passing that bar exam can be pretty tough. And a lot of folks, it takes 2-3 times to get that done. And so the law firm, it's called Camino Law, and it's a bilingual family law firm that now employs 7 women. And Abigail says she's proud to serve her community and support other women. So how cool is that? Some feel-good stories to take with you. Good morning. It's 95Q.
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7: Tuesday morning, everybody. A few early morning showers, otherwise a mostly cloudy sky to start, then turning sunny into this afternoon. Still warm, though. Look for daytime highs in the upper 80s. Mostly clear overnight tonight. Lows drop down to 64. Here comes a little cooler air, though. Wednesday, sunshine 77. Sunny 78 on Thursday. Partly sunny upper 70s on Friday. I'm meteorologist J.C. Foltz. Have a great day, everyone.
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95Q, Decatur's country home. How you doing, man? Welcome to Tuesday. That was Dustin Lynch. Hey, a big shout out. The American Heart Association has recognized Decatur Memorial Hospital and Springfield Memorial Hospital for providing high-quality stroke care. Both hospitals received the association's Get With The Guidelines Stroke Gold Plus Award, which recognizes hospitals that consistently follow evidence-based treatment guidelines and provide timely care for stroke patients. In addition, Decatur Memorial Hospital earned a place on the Stroke Honor Roll Elite. So big congratulations and shout out as we head into Corey Kent and Co. Wetzel. It is 95Q.

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1: Time for some surveys on 95Q Decatur's Country Home. Just got one survey today. It reveals that 14% of Americans quietly judge others based on their phone wallpaper. Now, the poll of 2,000 Americans found younger generations lead this habit. 33% of Gen Z and 17% of millennials admitting to it. Family photos top the most popular backgrounds at 19%, followed by nature or landscapes and personal memories, both at 11%. Notably, pet photos, 10%, outrank romantic partners, 7%. Well, there you go. Now, did you check your phone wallpaper? What's on it? Should you change it? It's 95Q, Decatur's Country Home.
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7: Tuesday morning, everybody. A few early morning showers, otherwise a mostly cloudy sky to start, then turning sunny into this afternoon. Still warm, though. Look for daytime highs in the upper 80s. Mostly clear overnight tonight. Lows drop down to 64. Here comes a little cooler air, though. Wednesday, sunshine 77. Sunny 78 on Thursday. Partly sunny upper 70s on Friday. I'm meteorologist J.C. Foltz. Have a great day, everyone.

0: 95Q, Decatur's country home, wishing you a happy Wednesday. Thanks so much for joining us. Hey, a New York school district is introducing a humanoid robot into its classrooms. Salamanca City Central School District is piloting Sally, a 60 grand robot developed by Realbotics. Sally will assist in 11th and 12th grade AI and robotics courses. Officials say she will not replace human teachers, but serve as an interactive assistant. What do you think about that? I'm sure the kids think that's cool, specifically if they're taking a class involving AI and robotics and stuff. So, I don't know, man. Times are a-changing, as they say. It is 95Q, Decatur's country home.
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1: Decatur's Country Home 95Q. Kevin Lambert here with you today, reminding you the Macon County Health Department hosting a series of back-to-school health events. Now, it's all starting today and will continue through October 13th. The walk-in clinics are open to all Macon County students on a first-come, first-served basis and will offer services like physicals, immunizations, lead testing, and dental screenings on select dates. So I just wanted to let you know that all kicks off today, so you can get those kids ready for school. 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So just give you a heads up, it is 95Q.
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3: Good morning, folks. Once again, from the Edgar County Fair, it's time to take a look at the numbers from the Chicago Board of Trade and the market update. A little change in the markets. Soybeans now starting to go a little bit deeper in the red. September corn is now up a half a cent right now at 450 even. December corn down a quarter of a cent at 472 and three quarters. And March corn unchanged, now at 488 and a half in lighter trade. New crop, November soybeans down a nickel and a quarter at 1221, and that's 2 cents off of the low. January soybeans down five and a quarter at 1234 and three quarters, and March soybeans down two and three quarters at 1235 and a quarter. September wheat down 4 cents at 370. September meal up $1.70 a ton at $322.90. September soybean oil down 76 cents an ounce. A pound at 73.03. It took me a little while to get that out. August live cattle down 22.5 cents now at 226.30. August feeder cattle down $1.60 at 350.40. And August lean hogs up 30 cents and now trading at 101.57. The Dow Jones now up 321 points at 52,392. The dollar is up 8.5 points at 100.86. Crude oil up $1.93 and now trading above the 85 mark at $85.16 a barrel. Gold is up $51 an ounce at $4,067. And the silver is up $2.12 an ounce at $59.23. 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
9: Tuesday morning, everybody. A few early morning showers, otherwise a mostly cloudy sky to start, then turning sunny into this afternoon. Still warm, though. Look for daytime highs in the upper 80s. Mostly clear overnight tonight. Lows drop down to 64. Here comes a little cooler air, though. Wednesday, sunshine 77. Sunny 78 on Thursday. Partly sunny upper 70s on Friday. I'm meteorologist J.C. Foltz. Have a great day, everyone.
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0: 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Hudson Westbrook out of Texas painted you pretty. Scott, I feel pretty. Do you feel pretty? I know, it's from West Side Story. My ex-wife used to listen to that musical, so I like that part. Anyway, coming up, Thomas Rhett and Jordan Davis. Jordan just did this song, Ain't a Bad Life Here at the Devon. No TR, though. Sorry. John Party, unfortunately, getting that divorce from his wife, Summer. We wish them both the best. They got kids involved, too. Also, Lauren, Elena, and Chase Matthews, all my exes, and we come right back, and we'll also check the forecast, too.
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8: 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They both were also honored for specialized care provided to patients with type 2 diabetes to help reduce their risk of stroke. The WSOY Community Food Drive will be the featured beneficiary of the Cars and Coffee event this Saturday at St. Teresa High School from 8 to 11. It's free to attend. Participants can view a variety of vehicles and enjoy coffee and donuts, and they'll be accepting donations for the WSOY Community Food Drive. 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
0: 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Partly cloudy today. One more hot day, up to 90 tonight. Mostly clear, low 63. Now, next few days, oh, enjoy. Tomorrow, Wednesday, sun and clouds. The highs only get to 77.

Decatur's Country Home, 95Q, Scott Chapman. If you put all my exes together, you'd ask, why? Oh, gosh, that was a bad joke. They can't all be good, though, is what somebody says. Lauren Elena, Chase Matthew, all my exes.

0: Decatur's Country Home 95Q. Lauren Elena, Chase Matthew, All My Exes. Now, Lorna's really taken in the city of Decatur. When she was here a couple years ago, she hit Debbie's Diner, the River Coffee Shop right here that I can see from my 6th floor window downtown Decatur. She went to the gin mill, golfed at Overlook Park there. I think they even did the rope course too. But anyway, Lauren, she was a hoot. I know this for a fact because I was with her. She is just a fun person. Right after that, had a baby with her husband. So proud of her career as well as taking off. Be back. Post Malone, Blake Shelton, Pour Me a Drink. Florida Georgia Line, song you still love to hear around here. And we're going to debut a new song from Ella Langley, Loving Life Again from Ella. She'll be loving the state fair here pretty shortly, a couple weeks, yeah.
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2: 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I'm Jim Taylor. Corn, beans, and Chicago wheat all lower at this hour. September corn down a penny, 448.5. December corn down 1¾, 471.25. March corn, 487.25, down 1¼. August beans down 12¾, 12.13¼. September beans down 8½, 12.07. November beans down 5¾, 12.20½. September Chicago wheat 669 down a nickel. September KC wheat down 1¾, 7.22. August bean meal 3.25 even, up $1.50. August bean oil down 83¢, 73.85. Livestock trade, August feeders 351 even, down $1. August live cattle up 57¢, 227.10. August lean hogs up 45¢, 101.72. Energy market, September Brent crude oil up 208, 91.30. RFD Radio Network.
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10: 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Today, partly cloudy, up in the 90-degree range. And then tonight, mostly clear, low 63. Tomorrow, Wednesday, sun and clouds, a lot cooler. Oh, I love this. Only 77 tomorrow, comfy degrees.
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Decatur's Country Home, 95Q. Luke Combs, he won't apologize. His music has changed in the last few years now that he's married and has a couple of boys. Really mellowed out, but it still sounded good, doesn't he?

0: Decatur's Country Home, 95Q. That's my address, south of Sanity. Zach Top. Well, if you want to look up something good, Zach's always good, but his video with Stephen Wilson Jr. doing Poncho and Lefty, the old Merle and Waylon song, oh my gosh, it's good. It's all over the interwebs, man. Find it. Coming up, Dustin Lynch, Shaboozy and Jelly Roll. They won a Grammy for it. Amen. Also, my daughters, when they were little, Maya and Katie, oh my gosh, they sang this song over and over and over again. It's a great memory. Tim McGraw with Taylor Swift and Keith Urban playing the guitar in Highway Don't Care. Song you still love to hear. Hang out for that and the weather next.
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5: 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They both were also honored for specialized care provided to patients with type 2 diabetes to help reduce their risk of stroke. The WSOY Community Food Drive will be the featured beneficiary of the Cars and Coffee event this Saturday at St. Teresa High School from 8 to 11. 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Participants can view a variety of vehicles and enjoy coffee and donuts, and they'll be accepting donations for the WSOY Community Food Drive. 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
0: 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Now, today, partly cloudy, up to 90. Clear tonight, low 63. Then things change a bit. Oh, real good. Wednesday tomorrow, sun and clouds, the high only reaching 77. Enjoy.

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Tim McGraw, Taylor Swift, and Keith Urban slaying it on the guitar. My daughters, I told you. Still remember singing that top of the lungs when it was out, and still a song you still love to hear. Dustin Lynch, now Decatur's Country Home 95Q.

0: drunk. Decatur's Country Home, 95Q, Easy to Love. That's me, Scott Chapman. Dustin Lynch singing it. Coming up, Dylan Scott. Gonna be in Fairbury Speedway next month. Yeah, look that up. Also, Sam Hunt and Luke Bryan's Country, and She Knows It. And I definitely know that the 95Q 90s High Noon Saloon is coming up here in about a half an hour. I don't really have a theme today, so it's just anything goes. You pick the music. Something you want to hear from the 90s? 217-423-9595. Text or call in, or anytime it pops in your head, middle of the night, 24/7, Scott Chapman at CIMG.media for the email. It won't bother me if you text it and send it, email at 4 in the morning. We'll still get it eventually and get it on for you. The 90s High Noon Saloon, it's coming up in a half an hour. Be right back.
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8: 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Now, hot today, partly cloudy up to 90. Clear tonight, low 63. Now, going to cool off the next few days. Tomorrow, Wednesday, hump day. Sun and clouds, the high only reaching 77 out of that town. Yeah, good.
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Yankees, High Noon Saloon, Decatur's Country Home. 95Q. It's a two for Tuesday. Oh, slow it down. Another one for Tracy Bird, Keeper of the Stars. 90s, High Noon Saloon.

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0: Decatur's Country Home, 95Q, 90s High Noon Saloon, celebrating 30 years there. That's from 1996, a huge song from Tracy Lawrence, Time Marches On. Before that, his first big one, Sticks and Stones. We're doing a two for Tuesday. And all the artists I've played so far have played at the Devon in the past. You had Tracy Byrd, you had Tracy Lawrence, and before that, you had Travis Tritt. It all started with letter T, too. Wah, rah, rah. The count would like that one from Sesame Street. Anyway, what do you want? You could be the captain of the ship here, of the controls. 217-423-9595. Text or call. Or the best way to get me 24/7 is Scott Chapman at CIMG.media for the email. Coming up, a twofer from Reba. Oh, it's two of her biggest ones. I'm not going to give them away. And then also one, it's going to knock your socks off a little bit and maybe make you tear up a little bit. I don't know. We'll find out. We'll check the weather, too, here in the 90s. High Noon Saloon. At least it's not hazy today. Ugh, boy.
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4: 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No haze and smoke from Canada Day. Thank you. Cloudy, clearing out, high up to 90. Clear tonight, low 63 now. The next few days, we're not even going to reach 80. It's going to be real nice tomorrow. Hump day, partly cloudy, up to 77. 90s High Noon Saluna, 2 for Tuesday from Reba. Do a little fancy from 1990.

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Decatur's country home, 95Q, the 90s High Noons Loon. 91, Reba's version of The Night the Lights Went Out in Georgia. Remember, Mama did that. Vicki Lawrence earlier. But let's go back to 1980, a legacy song. We were 4 years old. Oh, Kenny Rogers, Lady, 90s High Noons Loon. Lady.

0: Oh my. Decatur's Country Home 95Q. Every time I hear that, I sing it at the top of my lungs, and I was just doing it again. One of the greatest songs I've in my life, man. 1980, a legacy song. We were 4 years old. We've been celebrating 50 years here with you. Thanks, Q Country and Kenny Rogers. Of course, Lionel Richie wrote that, and Lionel's been doing it on his concert tour lately, and there's video of him singing it with Kenny that just brings you to tears. Kenny's been gone 6 years now, and Lionel wanted the Commodores, his group, to record that, and they said, nah. So he gave it to Kenny, and the rest is history, man. Oh, coming up, 217-423-9595, your request. Hang on, I got a cough. I hate when I have to do that. We'll be back, 90s High Noon soon. Scott Chapman at CIMG.media. I need a drink of water. I'll be right back. Garth and more.
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why I love this show. 90s High Noon Saloon. There's a song, Hidden Gem, I haven't played. Went to the top of the charts for Paul Brandt, 96. I do. You want to know his real name? It's Paul René Bulabarsaki. Yeah, or something like that. He's Canadian, and that's why he went by Paul Brandt. This guy is Troil Garth Brooks, 90s High Noon Saloon on a Tuesday. Stand

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9: 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Well, cloudy, still a little bit out there. Clearing later, high up to 90. Clear tonight, low 63, and the next few days are going to be awesome. Partly cloudy, up to 77. Tomorrow, we're 85 in downtown Decatur right now, and sunshine, 90s High Noon Saloon. Back when we had jukeboxes that had records in them, you know, those things that go round and round, not touch tunes. Let's do some Alan Jackson. Is sitting on a rocking chair right now after we retire. Don't rock the jukebox.
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Cater's Country Home 95Q from his 21st album coming out September 25th. Kenny Chesney, Carry On, Silver Sands Marina, the name of his latest album. She sold out the State Fair in Springfield, LA.

0: enough.
1: Okay, Decatur's Country Home, 95Q. He's in a hurry. They're not comfortable. The boots off. John Party, and yes, I know what it's about. Coming up, Nate Smith. I digress. Riley Green's Think As You Drunk. Have you seen the video yet? First, listen to the song here on 95Q. We thank you very much, but pull it up sometime on YouTube. The first time I watch it, I haven't laughed that hard in a long time. Riley's a pretty good actor these days, and there's just some funny parts of it. Think As You Drunk. Check it out, man. Also, Hardy, Nate Smith, and a check of your forecast coming up next.
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6: 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Still warm today, 90. Clear tonight, low 63 now. Tomorrow, the cool down starts, and I'm loving it. Part of the cloudy, only 77 for your home day.

Decatur's Country Home, 95Q, celebrating 50 years with you, Q Country. Thank you for being there. Riley Green, he played here a couple years ago. He's playing for you now. Think as you drunk. Decatur's Country Home, 95Q.

0: Yeah, Decatur's Country Home. 95Q, that song is fine on its own. Think As You Drunk Riley Green, then you get that little snippet of Toby Keith, As Good As I Once Was, who was one of Riley's heroes. And Toby Keith's foundation gets money from that as a songwriter, and it goes to good causes, too, as well. So that's awesome. Coming up, Morgan Wallen, some Rascal Flatts you still love to hear. Fast Cars and Freedom. Sounds like the Brickyard 400 this year. And Sunday. Go boogity, boogity, boogity. Kane Brown also coming up with Woman. You want to go Splash and Safari and Holiday World? 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Be right back.
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Decatur's Country Home 95Q. So glad I got to see Rascal Flatts one more time on their opening night of their last tour they went out on in Evansville, Indiana. Great arena there. Unfortunately, to get to Evansville, Indiana, have you ever been there from here? Oh my gosh. It is not an easy route and time to get there, but it was fun. Rascal Flatts, Decatur's Country Home.

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1: Well, good afternoon, folks. It's time for the closing market report on this Tuesday afternoon. From the Edgar County Fair, I'm Gail Cunningham, and you are on your Ag Check radio station, Ag Network. Let's take a look at the closing numbers directly from the Chicago Board of Trade. Kind of a mixed bag of tricks and a switch midday. September corn closed the day up 3 1/4 at 452 3/4. December corn up 2 1/4, finishing the day at 475 1/4. And March corn up 2 1/2 at 491. They were negative all the way up until about noon. On the bean side, November soybeans finished the day down 3 1/2 at 1222 3/4. January soybeans down 3 1/4 at 1236 3/4. And March soybeans down 1 1/4 at 1238 3/4. And that was positive until noon. September wheat up 4 cents at 678. Same thing as the corn. Negative early, then late in the day, turned positive, finishing 4 cents higher. September soybean meal up $3.10 a ton at $324.30. The September oil down 41 cents a pound at $73.41. August live cattle closed the gate up 15 cents at $226.67. October live cattle down 7.5 cents at $223.22. August feeder cattle down $2.45 at $349.55. October feeder cattle down 25 cents at 339.57. August lean hogs up 22.5 at 101.50. October lean hogs up 40 cents at 88.12. The Dow Jones now trading up 369 points at 52,444. The dollar up 22.5 points. Crude oil up $1.65 a barrel. Now ending the day at 84.90. Good afternoon.
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10: 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Going to clear out today. Still warm at 90 tonight. Clear skies, low 63. And tomorrow, Wednesday, sunshine and clouds. The high, only 77.
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0: 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I sing along with that one every time. Medicine, Megan Maroney's latest. Coming up, latest from Jelly Roll. Hands up, some Cole Swindell. You should be here. Also, Dasha, we're going to dance around to her. Austin, how would you like to go to Washington, D.C.? 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
0: 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Still warm today. It's going to clear out and be 90. Clear skies this evening, low 63. Now tomorrow, Wednesday, much, much different temperatures. Sunshine and clouds, only 77, in the 70s for the next few days.

Decatur's Country Home 95Q. That song chokes me up every time. Cole Swindell, you should be here. He lost his parents so young. Jelly Roll, his latest. Hands up. Get him up. Decatur's Country Home 95Q. Let's go.

0: Oh, yeah. Decatur's Country Home, 95Q, an inspirational one. He's had a few of those. Jelly Roll, now single. He's already finalized the divorce. That was fast. You say, well, when two people can come to agreement real fast, they can get her done, right? I've been through some painful divorces, man. Drag on, drag on. Ready to sign. Nope, need this too. Anyway, you know how that goes. Anyway, I digress. Kenny Chesney coming up. I Go Back, song you still love to hear. And then also Luke Combs and Jelly Roll's buddy that he collaborated with. Hard word for me to say. Shaboozy. Well, he's coming up with a new song, Cowgirl. Giddy up.
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I literally go back and think where I was back when that song was out. Kenny Chesney, I go back. He's sleepless in a hotel room. Somebody get him some Benadryl. Luke Combs, Decatur's Country Home 95Q. It's what I do.

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2: 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Today, still hot, 90, clear skies by the end of the day, clear this evening, low 63 now. The next few days, oh yeah, partly cloudy. Only going to be in the 70, 77. 30.

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Happy Tuesday and welcome. 85 in downtown. John Morgan and Parma Lee on the way after Dan and Shay.

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0: John Morgan, right out of North Carolina, Decatur's country home, 95Q. Happy Tuesday. How are ya? It's Trish here. Looks like we've got a gorgeous evening ahead, partly cloudy overnight tonight, down to 62. We'll take a look at that forecast here in just a bit, though. On the way here in the rest of the show, pretty interesting stuff. Shania did something kind of cray-cray. Gavin Adcock got a really interesting gift from Morgan Wallen. Ella Langley, she had a little bit of a wardrobe malfunction. We're going to talk about all that and more. And oh, let's not forget, Jelly Roll's daughter, she's mad. Find out why after this.
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4: 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The WSOY Community Food Drive will be the featured beneficiary of the Cars and Coffee event this Saturday at St. Teresa High School from 8 to 11. 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Participants can view a variety of vehicles and enjoy coffee and donuts, and they'll be accepting donations for the WSOY Community Food Drive. 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
0: 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Partly cloudy, gorgeous overnight. Tonight we're going to see a low about 62. Perfect sleeping weather. Partly cloudy tomorrow, high of just 74. Then clear tomorrow night. Are you ready for this low? 54. Woo! Gonna love every single minute of that. 70s remain Thursday and Friday, back into the 80s it looks like for the next 7 days or so, except for maybe on Sunday. Could get up to about 90 then. 85 in downtown right now. It looks like Jelly Roll's daughter, Bailey Ann DeFord, she went on a little bit of a rant on TikTok. She is mad about everything that's been said about her dad during this divorce. She says when the truth comes out, we are gonna be shocked.

That's one we're going to always love from Chris Jansen, Educators Country Home, 95Q, for 50 years. He says the inspiration for that song was his wife.

0: Well, good afternoon to you. Welcome. It's Trish with the Afternoon Drive. Ooh-wee. If you follow either Morgan Wallen or Gavin Adcock on social media, did you see the, are we calling it a gift that Morgan sent to Gavin? Oh, it's special, all right. It's being deemed a special gift. It says a thank you for having him as a tour opener. Yeah, Morgan sent Gavin a little taxidermy creation he had made. It's the hind end of a buck, and it's got eagle's claws for little arms, turkey feet as feet, bull horns on the top, and there's a specially placed spot for the mouth. You gotta see it. Oh my goodness. I want to make one of these and send it as a prank, but I'm thinking that's going to be kind of expensive. I'm going to have to think my way around this. Oh, this got my wheels a-turning. How funny, you guys. Go search out Gavin Adcock and look.
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One of our favorites from Jordan Davis at Decatur's Country Home 95Q. It's Trish. 70s for the next few days, 80s over the weekend, really for the next 7 days or so, except for Sunday. Loving this weather. 85 in downtown right now. 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
14: We finally cleared out from the Canada wildfires, so no air issue qualities out there today. Partly cloudy skies, just absolutely gorgeous tonight. We'll see a low of 62 degrees, partly cloudy for our Wednesday. The high is 74. Yes, I'm so excited about that. Clear tomorrow night, down to 54. Yeah. Loving every minute. Pretty much 70s through Friday, then 80s over the weekend. Great weather. Of course, your forecast is brought to you by Bob Ridings. They have 1,000 vehicles to choose from in their family of dealerships. Looking gorgeous out the window now in downtown. 84 degrees.
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3: He's a ranch hand in a pinch, man. 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
1: He just wants his horse back. It's Cody Johnson at Decatur's Country Home 95Q. Happy Tuesday. What a gorgeous day out there. I hope, my friend, you've been able to get out and just experience some of this beautiful weather. If not, make plans to do it this evening because it is going to be absolutely gorgeous out there. We'll dive into the forecast details here in just a little bit. On the way for you, Graylin James, Eli Young Band. Phone lines are open. If there's something that you want to hear this afternoon, you can always text or call 217-423-9595. 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To win a trip to Washington, D.C. Hang around. I'll tell you how to win right after this.

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13: 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Partly cloudy tonight. We'll see a low of 62 degrees. Partly cloudy skies for our Wednesday as well. 74 for the high. Clear to partly cloudy tomorrow night with a low of 54. 70s Thursday and Friday. 84 in downtown right now. You, my friend, have a chance to score a trip to Washington, D.C. 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

always love from the Eli Young Band. A Decatur's country home for 50 years, we are 95Q. Moving you right along to Graylin James, Water at a Wedding. It's one his family said, maybe eat this one just for yourself. Clearly, he didn't listen.

0: Yes, based off of a true story, it's Craylon James with Water at a Wedding at Decatur's Country Home 95Q. He says some parts of it have been embellished slightly for the sake of the song. Doesn't say exactly what, where, but it is based off of reality. Such reality that his parents were like, no, let's not do that. It's a great song. Good job, bud. But keep that one tucked back. And he, like a true kid, did it anyway. But hey, we love it, right? More of the ones you love on the way. I'm talking Morgan Wallen, Bailey Zimmerman, which we are getting close to seeing him at the Illinois State Fair. Gonna be so much fun. Also on the way, Zach Topp, Jordan Davis, that and more.
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2: 95Q weather. What an absolutely beautiful night out there ahead. Partly cloudy, down to 62 tonight. Gorgeous for our hump day as well. Partly cloudy with a high of just 74. Clear skies expected to maybe partly cloudy overnight tomorrow night. A low of just 54. 70s on Thursday and Friday. 80s back for the weekend. And maybe for the next 7 days or so, very mild weather for July. All right, right down, looks like, 84 in downtown. Look at that, beautiful still. Your weather, of course, is brought to you by Bob Ridings. They've got 1,000 vehicles to choose from in their family of dealerships. And we'll be talking to Chad here at Bob Ridings in Pana in just a bit. Stick around.
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1: Well, good afternoon. Welcome. It's Trish here with the Afternoon Drive. 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
2: Yeah, Trish, they just keep arriving. 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Comes in the Marina Blue with jet black interior, 7,834 miles on it. 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You got to see the color, beautiful color. The pictures are up online, but you're looking at $24,897 after fees on the price for that one, Trish.
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1: 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Partly cloudy tonight. We'll see a low of 62. Then our Wednesday looking gorgeous. Partly cloudy, a high of 74. Clear skies expected tomorrow night. Maybe switching over to partly cloudy, but still beautiful with a low of 54. We are sitting at 83 in downtown right now. On the way for you, Rascal Flatts, Hudson Westbrook, and Jason Aldean.

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0: Decatur's Country Home 95Q. Good afternoon. Welcome. It's Trish with the Afternoon Drive, just a few days away from Gary Allen and Mark Chestnut taking the stage at the Christian County Fair, happening right here in Q Country at Taylorville. It's all going down on the 24th. You can head on over to ChristianCountyFair.com. Check out ticket details. There are still some available. I would not wait until you get to the gates. You never know, right? When two of our favorites are right here in Q Country, you gotta be there. Nothing better than a gorgeous Saturday night, summer night, any of them, any night. And you're seeing live country music right here in our own backyard? Definitely down for that. Jason Aldean on the way. Rascal Flatts coming up too.
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0: the latest from Kane Brown for you there, woman, at Beginner's Country Home 95Q. It's Trish. Man, is this weather not beautiful or what? And the latter end of July, very blessed, I would say. And especially if you're heading out to any one of the area events happening, lots of concerts throughout this whole week. I mean, not only is the Christian County Fair happening with the big concert there this coming up weekend with Gary Allen and Mark Chestnut, but right here at the Devon, they've got lots of great concerts just this week alone. Plain White Tees, the tribute to Def Leppard, Air Supply. Later this month, don't forget about Lee Bryce, going to be there with his little brother, special guest Lewis Bryce. Tickets available for that still. And of course, then we roll into August. Tons more of great concerts heading our way then. Craig Campbell, Joe Nichols, Rodney Atkins. Lots and lots heading your way, so make sure you keep those radios locked right here. Scotty McCreary, he's coming up right after this.
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0: Partly cloudy skies expected overnight tonight. We'll see a low about 62 degrees. Partly cloudy skies on our home day. Gorgeous with a high of 74. Tomorrow night, clear to partly cloudy skies with a low of 54, which really feels crazy to say for this point of July. A low of 54. Woo! I'm going to love every minute of that. In downtown right now, we're looking at 83. Your weather being brought to you by Jesse Heating and Air, equipped to handle all your comfort needs. On the way for you, Miss Taylor Swift, or what is her new last name? Did she change or did he change to hers? I don't know. We'll have to find out.

Bobby and Willie. Very passionate about their horses and want to make sure you get that beer to them. Another person very passionate about their horses, Miss Shania Twain.

0: play because you're drunk. It's Riley Green at Decatur's Country Home 95Q. I feel weird saying that every single time. Your anus think as you drunk you are. It just doesn't feel right. Maybe I need a drink and a shot, and then it'll be better. I'll work on that in just a little bit. Rachel D is on the way in, of course, so she'll be here with you throughout the rest of the evening, and then I can go think as you drunk all I want. Keith Urban on the way.
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1: 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You think she's changing her name? 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
0: All right, you guys, have a great evening. Miss Rachel D is here. I'll be back with you tomorrow afternoon.

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